Never thought that you was like this. I took the tag off a major priceless. I just spent a half a meal on a chandelier. Now you trying to cut me off like a light switch. Trying to stay in Ali. Saying that you need some time to breathe. Thinking that I'm sleeping on the

0: Gracias por preferir Antena 8. Música para todas las generaciones.
1: When your legs don't work like they used to before, and I can't sweep you off of your feet,

Antena 8, haciendo la radio como debe ser. You played it cool and I played it dumb. Don't you think I'm a little too young to be messed with like that?